and so were those who did the fighting. In World War II, the average age of the combat soldier was 26. In Vietnam, he was 19. In Vietnam, he was 19.

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When you come to the event, Dorothy and the Pines, men, shine up.

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Oh, these are the cuts of potions. Oh, yeah, me this one of his notions. Oh, I give back the light. It gave me what I please. You guess no, you are oh.

If you buy it, we'll play it on your Top 20 Countdown with Ted and Felix. Number 6.

gentlemen, this is Billy McCluskey from Palm Springs, reporting for NBC Sports of America. 20 seconds to the start of the 31st Formula Race.